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1: Here's a look at your first warning weather on Q106. Chance of thunderstorms tonight. Otherwise, cloudy skies expected. Lows dip down to about 60. Winds out of the northwest, around 5 miles per hour. Cloudy skies expected again tomorrow. Chance of thunderstorms. Daytime highs approaching 67. Overcast skies tomorrow night. Lows level off around 55. From the Withers Weather Center, I'm meteorologist Paul Trombley on Southern Illinois' Classic Hits, Q106. Currently, it's 81 degrees.

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1: Here's a look at your first warning weather on Q106. Chance of thunderstorms tonight. Otherwise, cloudy skies expected. Lows level off around 60. Northwesterly winds around 5 miles per hour. Cloudy skies expected again tomorrow. Chance of thunderstorms. Daytime highs approaching 67. Lows dip down to about 55. Tomorrow night, cloudy skies expected. From the Withers Weather Center, I'm meteorologist Paul Trombley on Southern Illinois' Classic Hits, Q106. Currently, it's 81 degrees.

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1: Here's a look at your first warning weather on Q106. Chance of thunderstorms tonight. Otherwise, cloudy skies expected. Lows level off around 60. Northwesterly winds around 5 miles per hour. Cloudy skies expected again tomorrow. Chance of thunderstorms. Daytime highs approaching 67. Lows dip down to about 55. Tomorrow night, cloudy skies expected. From the Withers Weather Center, I'm meteorologist Paul Trombley on Southern Illinois' Classic Hits, Q106. Currently 75.

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1: Here's a look at your first warning weather on Q106. Chance of thunderstorms tonight. Otherwise, cloudy skies expected. Lows level off around 59. Winds out of the north, 5 to 10 miles per hour. Overcast skies again tomorrow. Chance of thunderstorms. Highs level off around 67. Lows level off around 55. Tomorrow night, cloudy skies expected. From the Withers Weather Center, I'm meteorologist Paul Trombley on Southern Illinois' Classic Hits, Q106. Right now, it's 74 degrees.

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1: Here's a look at your first warning weather on Q106. Chance of thunderstorms tonight. Otherwise, cloudy skies expected. Lows level off around 59. Winds out of the north, 5 to 10 miles per hour. Overcast skies again tomorrow. Chance of thunderstorms. Highs level off around 67. Lows level off around 55. Tomorrow night, cloudy skies expected. From the Withers Weather Center, I'm meteorologist Paul Trombley on Southern Illinois' Classic Hits, Q106. Currently, it's 73 degrees.

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some of y'all never been down south too much, I'm gonna tell you a little bit about this so that you understand what I'm talking about. Down there we have a plant that grows out in the woods and the fields. Looks something like a turnip green. Everybody calls it poke salad. 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

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Straight razor tote moment. Lord, I must pick my mess up.

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Well, here at Q106, we celebrate Friday afternoons with Funky Friday, playing all upbeat tunes from 3 to 7 p.m. We'll play some rock and roll, disco, pop, and funk music from the 60s, 70s, and 80s, mixing all kinds of fun stuff in to celebrate Friday afternoons.

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4: Here's a look at your first warning weather on Q106. Chance for storms overnight. Otherwise, cloudy skies expected. Lows level off around 59. Winds out of the north, 5 to 10 miles per hour. Cloudy skies expected again Wednesday. Chance of thunderstorms. Daytime highs approaching 67. Lows level off around 55. Wednesday night, cloudy skies expected. From the Withers Weather Center, I'm meteorologist Paul Trombley on Southern Illinois' Classic Hits, Q106. Currently 72.

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1: 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Here's a look at your first warning weather on Q106. Cloudy skies expected overnight with a chance of thunderstorms. Lows level off around 59. Northerly winds 5 to 10 miles per hour. Cloudy skies expected again Wednesday. Chance for storms. Daytime highs approaching 67. Lows level off around 55. Wednesday night, mainly cloudy skies expected. From the Withers Weather Center, I'm meteorologist Paul Trombley on Southern Illinois' Classic Hits Q106. Right now, 71.

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6: Here's a look at your first warning weather on Q106. Chance for storms overnight, otherwise cloudy skies expected. Lows dip down to about 59. Winds out of the north, 5 to 10 miles per hour. Cloudy skies expected again Wednesday. Chance of thunderstorms. Daytime highs approaching 69. Lows around 55. Wednesday night, mainly cloudy skies expected. From the Withers Weather Center, I'm meteorologist Paul Trombley on Southern Illinois' Classic Hits Q106. Right now...

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1: How do you celebrate your Fridays? 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
8: Here's a look at your first warning weather on Q106. Cloudy skies expected overnight with thunderstorms likely. Lows level off around 59. Winds out of the north, 5 to 10 miles per hour. Chance of thunderstorms Wednesday. High temperatures reach up to 69. Cloudy skies expected. Mainly cloudy skies expected Wednesday night. Lows level off around 55. From the Withers Weather Center, I'm meteorologist Paul Trombley on Southern Illinois' Classic Hits, Q106. Right now, it's 68 degrees.

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This has got to be the saddest day of my life. 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

eyes that you have. 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And since this is our last day together, I want to hold you just one more time. When you turn and walk away, don't look back. I want to remember you just like this. 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
7: Here's a look at your first warning weather on Q106. Cloudy skies expected overnight with thunderstorms likely. Lows level off around 59. Winds out of the north, 5 to 10 miles per hour. Chance of thunderstorms Wednesday. High temperatures reach up to 69. Cloudy skies expected. Mainly cloudy skies expected Wednesday night. Lows level off around 55. From the Withers Weather Center, I'm meteorologist Paul Trombley on Southern Illinois' Classic Hits, Q106. Currently 66.

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The Jukebox Generation is one of a kind. We've got a nickel, and this one's for you.

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1: Here's a look at your first warning weather on Q106. Overcast today with a chance of thunderstorms. Daytime highs approaching 69. Winds out of the north, 8 to 15 miles per hour. Lows dip down to about 55. Tonight, mainly cloudy skies expected. Cloudy skies with a few peaks of sun tomorrow. Highs level off around 74. From the Withers Weather Center, I'm meteorologist Paul Trombley on Southern Illinois' Classic Hits Q106. Right now, 63.

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1: Here's a look at your first warning weather on Q106. Overcast today with a chance of thunderstorms. Daytime highs approaching 69. Winds out of the north, 8 to 15 miles per hour. Lows dip down to about 55. Tonight, mainly cloudy skies expected. Cloudy skies with a few peaks of sun tomorrow. Highs level off around 74. From the Withers Weather Center, I'm meteorologist Paul Trombley on Southern Illinois' Classic Hits Q106. Currently 62.
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1: For Withers Broadcasting in the Southern Illinois Newsroom, I'm Ed Heisted. A 36-year-old DeSoto man now faces murder charges after a juvenile injured during a domestic disturbance died from injuries suffered in the attack. Prosecutors upgraded charges Monday against Marcus L. Moultrie, who had originally been charged with attempted murder following the incident that took place last Wednesday night in DeSoto. Authorities say Moultrie's ex-girlfriend and her juvenile son were both seriously injured and hospitalized. Investigators say the juvenile victim died over the weekend. Moultrie remains jailed in Jackson County as that investigation continues. A crash forced the closure of part of North Marion Street in Carbondale Sunday morning. Carbondale police shut down the roadway between Fisher Street and Dillinger Road. While emergency crews worked the scene, drivers were told to avoid the area during the closure. No word has been released yet on injuries or what may have caused that crash. A new study claims Illinois drivers ignore road signs more than drivers in any other state. Researchers say nearly 1,500 Illinois drivers were involved in deadly crashes over the past 5 years tied to running stop signs or ignoring yield signs. The report says one out of every six fatal crashes here in Illinois involved road sign violations. Safety experts say the findings are a reminder for drivers to slow down and pay attention at intersections. Fresh local produce will soon be rolling into communities across southern Illinois as the Food Works Mobile Farmers Market begins its new season on Thursday. The traveling market will bring fruits, vegetables, breads, herbs, and grass-fed meats to several Williamson County communities, including Marion, Heron, and Carterville. Friday stops are planned in Carbondale, with additional visits scheduled in El Dorado. SNAP recipients can also use the Link Match program to receive vouchers for fresh produce. Meteorologists are watching a developing El Nino pattern in the Pacific Ocean that they say could influence summer weather here in Illinois. Meteorologist John Baranek says the biggest impacts may show up later in the season.
2: That leads to rather chaotic conditions across the middle of the country during the summer. It looks like it's going to be one of the strongest El Ninos on record. At least that's what the forecast has. And, you know, almost all the forecasts that have been increasing their strength with this El Nino coming up. So we'll see if it can break some records. But regardless of if it does or not, what that really promotes across really the Midwest is rather chaotic conditions. We have more troughs coming in. That means more systems, more chances for showers and thunderstorms are going to be scattered. So it doesn't mean that everybody's going to be in the clear here. I'm sure there's going to be some spots that miss out more frequently than they need to be. So we'll have to see if that includes parts of Illinois or not. But overall, I mean, it's a milder pattern. We don't have a large, long, drawn-out heat waves very often. Most likely, if we get really hot, and I'm sure we will. I mean, it's still summertime. We can't avoid the heat. But, you know, those heat waves will be shorter and less frequent, and the milder conditions will be around.
1: 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I'm Ed Heisted in the Southern Illinois Newsroom.
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0: Classic Hits, Q106. 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
1: 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And we wish you all a very happy birthday. 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
2: Here's your Section 618 Sports. Let's start off with postseason softball. IHSA regionals are underway. There were a few rainouts, but a number of games were played. In Class 1A at North Clay, North Clay beat Wayne City 7-6. At Odin, Odin topped Valmeyer 15-5. At Waterloo, Jabot beat New Athens 4-2. At Crab Orchard, the host beat Alvarado 12-2. And at Waltonville, the host shut out NCOE 10-0. In Class 2A at Anna Jonesboro, the Lady Wildcats beat Heron 15-0. At Carterville, the Lady Lions beat Vienna 15-0. At Benton in the Carmi Regional, Carmi beat Benton 4-3. At Breeze Central, the host beat Salem 9-0. And at Trenton Westglen, Westglen topped Alton Marquette 11-8. Weather permitting, the remainder of the semifinal games in the regionals will be played later today. In high school boys baseball yesterday, Goreville shut out Anna Jonesboro 7-0. Redbud with a 4-3 win over Steelville. Carmi beat Hamilton County 3-1. Trico topped Chester 6-5. And Carlisle with a 6-4 win over Vandalia. In big league baseball yesterday, the Cardinals and White Sox were winners. The Cubs lost at Wrigley Field. The Redbirds beat the Pirates in 10 innings, 9-6. The White Sox with a 2-1 win over the Mariners. The Cubs fell to the Brewers 5-2. Elsewhere, the Reds beat the Phillies. The Braves with a win over the Marlins. The Rays topped the Orioles. The Guardians defeated the Tigers. The Nationals with a win over the Mets. The Yankees defeated the Blue Jays. The Red Sox topped the Royals. The Astros with a win over the Twins. The Rangers shut out the Rockies. The Athletics outscored the Angels 14-6. The Dodgers over the Padres. And the Diamondbacks defeated the Giants. In the NBA playoffs last night, the New York Knicks took Game 1 in the Eastern Conference Final Series against the Cavaliers with a 115-104 win. And finally, news from the National Football League. The Super Bowl is coming to Music City. The Super Bowl is coming to Nashville in 2030 when NFL owners made the location official with a vote during their spring league meeting yesterday. And weather permitting, we'll have a full slate of high school sports across Southern Illinois today. That's why you need to download the Section 618 app. You'll have the best seats for high school sports in Southern Illinois right at your fingertips. I'm Todd Bryant. Have a great day.
3: Here's a look at your first warning weather on Q106. Overcast today with a chance of thunderstorms. Daytime highs approaching 69. Winds out of the north, 8 to 15 miles per hour. Lows dip down to about 55 tonight. Mainly cloudy skies expected. Cloudy skies with a few peaks of sun tomorrow. Highs level off around 74. From the Withers Weather Center, I'm meteorologist Paul Trombley on Southern Illinois' Classic Hits Q106. Right now, 61.
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1: I'm Ed Heistad in the Southern Illinois newsroom for Withers Broadcasting. A federal lawsuit is challenging Illinois' firearm owner's identification card requirement. The New Civil Liberties Alliance filed the lawsuit against state and Cook County officials. Attorneys argue the card requirement violates constitutional gun rights protections. The challenge could eventually place the Illinois law before federal appeals courts. The Illinois Housing Development Authority is awarding $50 million in funding to help create affordable housing units statewide. Officials say the money will support 142 units through state and federal programs. The developments are expected to include services for people with disabilities and those facing homelessness or housing instability. Housing officials say the projects are aimed at increasing long-term affordable living options. 20-year-old Avery Osman of Anna has been crowned the 2026 Miss Heron Fiesta Italiana. Osman won the title Monday night during the 33rd annual scholarship pageant at the Heron Civic Center. She received a $2,500 scholarship and will represent the festival throughout the coming year. Osman is a biology student at the University of Mississippi. The McLeansboro City Council says the city pool is scheduled to open Thursday, May 28th. They say three more workers are expected to be hired to bring staffing levels up to 8 employees. Preparations are continuing ahead of the summer season opening. City leaders say they expect another busy year at the pool. Governor J.B. Pritzker is praising Rivian as a leading electric vehicle maker, while his Republican challenger is criticizing tax incentives for multi-billion dollar companies. Jim Talamonte reports.
2: The governor joined Rivian CEO R.J. Scaringe at the R2 plant in Normal on Tuesday.
3: We've now created the conditions for companies like Rivian to choose to expand here in our state, to lay down their roots that benefit working families and all of our people.
2: Pritzker called Rivian the best EV maker in the entire world. The Center Square asked Republican candidate for governor Darren Bailey about Rivian receiving $827 million in tax incentives over 30 years.
4: We have to keep and attract business. There's no doubt about that. But I think the history of Illinois proves that these special tax breaks, they simply don't work.
2: Bailey pointed to Boeing being offered tax incentives under former Governor George Ryan. The company later packed up and moved out. I'm Jim Talamonte.
1: And that's what's happening for Withers Broadcasting. I'm Ed Heistad in the Southern Illinois Newsroom.
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1: We are playing the Reed's Heating and Air Q106 quiz. Men are three times as likely as women to do this in bed. What is it? Remember, keep your answers clean and also be very specific. So we've got some text coming in on the Q106 text line, 618-439-4100. And right away, this is a great answer, and it's probably something a lot of us do, but it is not the answer. Folks said reading. That's a great answer. Lots of folks read in bed. Lots of people read right before they go to sleep. Lots of people just like to, you know, sometimes go to the bedroom to read to get away from everything else in the house. Men are three times as likely as women to do this in bed. What is it? It is not reading. Okay, that is your first hint. And your second hint, it is nothing to do with watching TV. All right, so remember to be very specific, because I've already seen some of those one-word answers coming in that you're not wrong as far as, like, you've got part of the right answer, but I need the whole answer. Okay, so you got to be specific. Men are three times as likely as women to do this in bed. What is it? Keep it clean. Keep your answers clean, okay, when you're coming in. It is not reading, and it is not watch TV. 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
1: Here's your Section 618 Sports. Let's start off with postseason softball. IHSA regionals are underway. There were a few rainouts, but a number of games were played. In Class 1A at North Clay beat Wayne City 7-6. At Odin, Odin topped Valmire 15-5. At Waterloo, Jabot beat New Athens 4-2. At Crab Orchard, the host beat Alvarado 12-2. And at Waltonville, the host shut out NCOE 10-0. In Class 2A at Anna Jonesboro, the Lady Wildcats beat Heron 15-0. At Carterville, the Lady Lions beat Vienna 15-0. At Benton in the Carmi Regional, Carmi beat Benton 4-3. At Breeze Central, the host beat Salem 9-0. And at Trenton Westglen, Westglen topped Alton Marquette 11-8. Weather permitting, the remainder of the semifinal games in the regionals will be played later today. In high school boys baseball yesterday, Goreville shut out Anna Jonesboro 7-0. Redbud with a 4-3 win over Steelville. Carmi beat Hamilton County 3-1. Trico topped Chester 6-5. And Carlisle with a 6-4 win over Vandalia. In big league baseball yesterday, the Cardinals and White Sox were winners. The Cubs lost at Wrigley Field. The Redbirds beat the Pirates in 10 innings, 9-6. The White Sox with a 2-1 win over the Mariners. The Cubs fell to the Brewers 5-2. Elsewhere, the Reds beat the Phillies. The Braves with a win over the Marlins. The Rays topped the Orioles. The Guardians defeated the Tigers. The Nationals with a win over the Mets. The Yankees defeated the Blue Jays. The Red Sox topped the Royals. The Astros with a win over the Twins. The Rangers shut out the Rockies. The Athletics outscored the Angels 14-6. The Dodgers over the Padres. And the Diamondbacks defeated the Giants. In the NBA playoffs last night, the New York Knicks took Game 1 in the Eastern Conference Final Series against the Cavaliers with a 115-104 win. And finally, news from the National Football League. The Super Bowl is coming to Music City. The Super Bowl is coming to Nashville in 2030 when NFL owners made the location official with a vote during their spring league meeting yesterday. And weather permitting, we'll have a full slate of high school sports across Southern Illinois today. That's why you need to download the Section 618 app. You'll have the best seats for high school sports in Southern Illinois right at your fingertips. I'm Todd Bryant. Have a great day.
2: Here's a look at your first warning weather on Q106. Daytime highs approaching 69 today under overcast skies with a chance of thunderstorms. Winds out of the north, 8 to 15 miles per hour. Mainly cloudy skies expected tonight. Lows level off around 55. Cloudy skies with a few peaks of sun tomorrow. Highs around 74. From the Withers Weather Center, I'm meteorologist Paul Trombley on Southern Illinois' Classic Hits, Q106. Currently 60.
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1: We are playing the Reed's Heating and Air Q106 quiz. Men are three times as likely as women to do this in bed. What is it? Remember, keep your answers clean. And also be very specific. So we've got some text coming in on the Q106 text line, 618-439-4100. And right away, this is a great answer, and it's probably something a lot of us do, but it is not the answer. Folks said reading. That's a great answer. Lots of folks read in bed. Lots of people read right before they go to sleep. Lots of people just like to, you know, sometimes go to the bedroom to read to get away from everything else in the house. Men are three times as likely as women to do this in bed. What is it? It is not reading. Okay, that is your first hint. And your second hint, it is nothing to do with watching TV. All right, so remember to be very specific, because I've already seen some of those one-word answers coming in that you're not wrong as far as, like, you've got part of the right answer, but I need the whole answer. Okay, so you got to be specific. Men are three times as likely as women to do this in bed. What is it? Keep it clean. Keep your answers clean, okay, when you're coming in. It is not reading, and it is not watch TV. 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

All right, we've got some great guesses coming in on the Reed's Heating and Air Q106 quiz here on the Morning Mingle. And here is your question once again. Remember to keep your answers clean. Men are three times as likely as women to do this in bed. What is it? It is not reading. It is not watch television. Okay, those are things that a lot of us do in bed, but that's not what I'm looking for here today. Very specific answer, and it is not a one-word answer, okay? Because we've had some people putting in a one-word answer that is, you know, kind of on the right path, but I need the whole answer, got to be specific. So here's another hint for you besides that it is not reading, it is not watching television. Another person said eat in bed. I am guilty about doing that, kind of for the same reason that sometimes people read in bed. Sometimes, you know, especially if it's been a long day and I just want to, you know, eat a little something and not deal with the rest of the house because it's messy. Sometimes I just need to walk away from that and go sit in my bed. So that is not what I'm looking for, but I understand why you would say that. So here's another hint for you. It does have something to do with what our beds are really for. Again, keep your answers clean. It does have something to do with that, but I'm looking for something specific, okay? 618-439-4100. Men are three times as likely as women to do this in bed. What is it? 618-439-4100.

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0: 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The answer is up next.
1: All right, your last clues playing the Reed's Heating and Air Q106 quiz today. So, we've got a lot of really good answers today. Men are three times as likely as women to do this in bed. What is it? And remember to keep your answers clean. All right. And I'm looking for something specific. Here's some of the things that it's not. All right. That we've already had some really good guesses. It is not reading. It is not watching television. It is not eating in bed. Okay. Those are all things we probably do, but that's not what I'm looking for today for this particular answer. The other hint I gave you was that it does have something to do with what our bed is actually for. All right. And another, I have to be careful how I say this. Another hint for you before we give you the answer is it may or may not help you be comfortable. It may or may not help you be comfortable. All right, 618-439-4100. 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
1: Here's a look at your first warning weather on Q106. Chance of rain showers today. Otherwise, cloudy skies expected. Daytime highs approaching 69. North winds 8 to 15 miles per hour. Lows level off around 55 tonight. Mainly cloudy skies expected. High temperatures reach up to 74 tomorrow. Mainly cloudy skies expected. From the Withers Weather Center, I'm meteorologist Paul Trombley on Southern Illinois' Classic Hits, Q106. Right now, 61.
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1: 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Our question today was, men are 3 times as likely as women to do this in bed. What is it? And I told you, got to keep it clean. As far as our answers, and also I was looking for something specific. We said it was not reading, it was not watching television, it was not eating in bed, and also that this has something to do with what our bed is actually there for, and it may or may not make you comfortable. It just depends on each individual, okay? So the answer we're looking for today is sleep on their backs. Apparently, out of these folks surveyed, 21% of guys snooze that way versus just 7% of women. Women are more likely to either be on their sides or on their stomach, whereas men are 21% compared to 7% are more likely to sleep on their backs. So that's what I was looking for today. A lot of you said sleep, and you were on the right path, but I need to know specifically sleep on their backs. You know, and in some cases, that might be what snoring going on, too. Men snore, too, but you know how it is. They say that being on your back makes snoring worse. So that's what we were looking for today on our Reed's Heating and Air Q106 quiz. We'll do it again tomorrow.

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Q106 with the no slow, no repeat work day, a hump day edition, and we'll head to the point of no return before it's over with. Here's Kansas on

Hey, it's almost lunchtime. We know you deserve a break. Hang in there. We've got more favorites coming your way on the Classics Cafe with Todd Bryant on Q106.

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10: Here's a look at your first warning weather on Q106. Cloudy skies expected today with a slight chance of rain showers. Daytime highs approaching 66. Northerly winds 8 to 15 miles per hour. Lows dip down to about 55. Tonight, mainly cloudy skies expected. High temperatures reach up to 74. Tomorrow, mainly cloudy skies expected. From the Withers Weather Center, I'm meteorologist Paul Trombley on Southern Illinois' Classic Hits, Q106. Right now, it's 61 degrees.
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We know you deserve a break. Hang in there. We've got more favorites coming your way on the Classics Cafe with Todd Bryant on Q106.

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1: Here's a look at your first warning weather on Q106. Cloudy skies expected today with a slight chance of rain showers. Daytime highs approaching 66. Northerly winds 8 to 15 miles per hour. Lows dip down to about 55 tonight. Mainly cloudy skies expected. High temperatures reach up to 74 tomorrow. Mainly cloudy skies expected. From the Withers Weather Center, I'm meteorologist Paul Trombley on Southern Illinois' Classic Hits, Q106. Right now, it's 61 degrees.
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Q106, we don't need no authority. That's Mellencamp. It's Todd Bryant, and it appears to be a hazy shade of winter today.

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0: 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Here's Ed Heistad.
1: I'm Ed Heistad in the Southern Illinois newsroom for Withers Broadcasting. A federal lawsuit is challenging Illinois' firearm owner's identification card requirement. The New Civil Liberties Alliance filed the lawsuit against state and Cook County officials. Attorneys argue the card requirement violates constitutional gun rights protections. The challenge could eventually place the Illinois law before federal appeals courts. The Illinois Housing Development Authority is awarding $50 million in funding to help create affordable housing units statewide. Officials say the money will support 142 units through state and federal programs. The developments are expected to include services for people with disabilities and those facing homelessness or housing instability. Housing officials say the projects are aimed at increasing long-term affordable living options. 20-year-old Avery Osmond of Anna has been crowned the 2026 Miss Heron Fiesta Italiana. Osmond won the title Monday night during the 33rd annual scholarship pageant at the Heron Civic Center. She received a $2,500 scholarship and will represent the festival throughout the coming year. Osmond is a biology student at the University of Mississippi. The McLeansboro City Council says the city pool is scheduled to open Thursday, May 28th. They say three more workers are expected to be hired to bring staffing levels up to 8 employees. Preparations are continuing ahead of the summer season opening. City leaders say they expect another busy year at the pool. Governor J.B. Pritzker is praising Rivian as a leading electric vehicle maker, while his Republican challenger is criticizing tax incentives for multi-billion dollar companies. Jim Talamonte reports.
2: The governor joined Rivian CEO R.J. Scaringe at the R2 plant in Normal on Tuesday.
3: We've now created the conditions for companies like Rivian to choose to expand here in our state, to lay down their roots that benefit working families and all of our people.
2: Pritzker called Rivian the best EV maker in the entire world. Center Square asked Republican candidate for governor Darren Bailey about Rivian receiving $827 million in tax incentives over 30 years.
4: We have to keep and attract business. There's no doubt about that. But I think the history of Illinois proves that these special tax breaks, they simply don't work.
2: Bailey pointed to Boeing being offered tax incentives under former Governor George Ryan. The company later packed up and moved out. I'm Jim Talamonte.
1: And that's what's happening for Withers Broadcasting. I'm Ed Heistad in the Southern Illinois Newsroom.
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0: It's the No Slow, No Repeat Workday. 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
15: Here's a look at your first warning weather on Q106. Slight chance of rain showers this afternoon. Otherwise, cloudy skies expected. High temperatures reach up to 66. Winds out of the north, 8 to 15 miles per hour. Lows dip down to about 55 tonight. Mainly cloudy skies expected. Daytime highs approaching 73 tomorrow. From the Withers Weather Center, I'm meteorologist Paul Trombley on Southern Illinois' Classic Hits, Q106. Currently, it's 61 degrees.
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0: We'll slow it down a bit later on. Right now, you're in the middle of the no slow, no repeat workday on

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K

Q106, that's doing it for me today. Have a great rest of your Wednesday. I'll see you tomorrow, 10 till 3 in the Classics Cafe, when we do it again. Ashley's in next on Q106.

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0: music from Orleans on the Afternoon Delight on Q106, your original home for classic hits in Southern Illinois. Thank you so much for tuning in today. Hope your day is going well. Still about a 20% chance of more showers today. Cooler, high of just 66. Tonight, partly cloudy and a low of 56. Then tomorrow, we're looking at mostly cloudy skies, but we may have a little break from the rain, at least tomorrow, high of 73, before we see more rain Thursday and, well, the rest of the weekend. We'll play Connect the Hits as we do Monday through Thursday just after 3 o'clock. Now, today, I don't think we've done this specific connection, and it is a specific connection. So all I'm going to tell you is to pay attention to the artists today. I'm looking for a very specific connection in these three artists today.
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0: Song number one came to us from Andy Gibb with Desire. Song number two from Sean Cassidy with That's Rock and Roll. And song number three, Hold On Loosely, from 38 Special. So I told you that today's connection was going to be very specific. So hopefully you maybe at least made the family connection. But not only was there a family connection, I was looking for younger brothers. Younger brothers. So we had Andy Gibb, the youngest of the Gibb brothers, the younger brother of Morris, Barry, and Robin, who were the Bee Gees. And then we had Sean Cassidy, who is the half-younger brother of, I start to say Jack Cassidy, and that's Pops. Forgive me. David Cassidy. I was just reading about Jack and Shirley and David Cassidy. And then our third one is from 38 Special. And of course, 38 Special was formed in the 70s. And the Van Zant brothers had an act together before Lynyrd Skynyrd. And then younger brother Donnie formed 38 Special. So Donnie was Ronnie's brother, of course, from Lynyrd Skynyrd. So all younger brothers today. That was our connection, playing Connect the Hits. Coming up, we'll look at today's birthdays and events in music history for the 20th of May. And we're planning on bringing you some Benton Rangers baseball a little bit later on.
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1: And we'll look at our musical births first for today. For May the 20th, they include, but are not limited to, Shorty Long, also Jill Jackson of Paul and Paula, Joe Cocker. Cher celebrates her 80th birthday today, born Sherilyn Sarkassian. Steve Curry from T-Rex, Andy Johns, Warren Cann from Ultravox, Jimi Henderson from Black Oak, Arkansas, Steve George from Mr. Mister, Tyrone Downey, also Jane Weedland from Go-Go's, Sue Cowsill of the Cowsills, Dan Wilson from Semisonic, Nick Hayward from Haircut 100, Brian Nash from Frankie Goes to Hollywood, also Patty Russo, Kit Clark, and Joey Waronker, Busta Rhymes, Sean Conlon, and Rachel Platten, some of our musical births today. Other events in music history. In 1968, the Beatles had a bunch of new songs after their visit to India, and they taped 23 of them on George's four-track recorder, many of which would end up on the Beatles' next two albums, The White Album and Abbey Road. Today in 1970, Let It Be, the final feature film involving the Beatles, premiered simultaneously in London and Liverpool a week after the film's U.S. release. Today in 1978, Paul McCartney and Wings went to number one on the U.S. singles charts with A Little Luck. That's a look at our birthdays and events in music history for today, the 20th of May.

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6: Here's a look at your first warning weather on Q106. Daytime highs approaching 66 this afternoon under overcast skies with a slight chance of rain showers. Northerly winds 8 to 15 miles per hour. Mainly cloudy skies expected tonight. Lows level off around 55. Cloudy skies with a few peaks of sun tomorrow. High temperatures reach up to 73. From the Withers Weather Center, I'm meteorologist Paul Trombley on Southern Illinois' Classic Hits, Q106. Currently 63.
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0: It's the Afternoon Delight with Ashley on Q106. 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
1: Community Park. It's the last week of the regular season in high school baseball, and the Benton Rangers are hosting the Johnston City Indians. A very pleasant Wednesday afternoon, wherever you may be listening in on Q106 in the Section 618 app. Denny Zawinski here on the Pate Funeral Home and Crematory pregame show. 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The Indians come in at 12-10. The Rangers come in at 11-16. Last week of the regular season for both teams head off to postseason next week in their respective regional. Both teams have taken infield. Both teams are ready to go, and all we are doing is waiting on umpires. So I'll take my first break in the Pate Funeral Home and Crematory pregame show and come back. 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
1: 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Denny Sawinski here from Eovaldi Field in Benton Community Park. The Rangers and the Indians are ready to play each other early. However, the umpires have not made their way up to Eovaldi Field yet, so we'll still have that. And the coach's pregame, and of course, the tribute to country here at Eovaldi Field. Your starting lineups today, first for the Indians. They'll lead off in pitching Logan Eberhardt, batting second to catcher Wyatt Curley, and batting third at third, Logan Moore. Batting fourth at second, Marcus Lightson. Batting fifth, the first baseman, Landon Moore. And batting sixth, the left fielder, Noah Pietrantoni for the Indians. Batting seventh and short, Maddox Holt-Hill. Batting eighth, the right fielder, Caden Mays. And batting ninth and center, Hayden Burton for the Indians at Johnston City, who come in with a record of 12-10 overall. And they are coached by Lex Glasgow. For the Benton Rangers this afternoon, they'll lead off with Drake Porter at short, Nolan Schaefer at center, and Holden Skibo catching. Batting fourth would be third baseman Cruz Custer. Batting fifth, the pitcher Hunter Irvin. And batting sixth, the left fielder Caden Owens. Batting seventh, the first baseman Wade Tater Baumgart. Batting eighth at Mike Lane Crosland. And batting ninth at second base, Dalen McClanahan. For the Rangers of Benton High School, coached by Tyler Leffler, Benton comes in with a record of 11-16. The umpires still have not made their way up, although they are now. Here they come. And we'll give you this Ranger recap brought to you by State Bank of Winnington, and we'll let you know that the track sectional ongoing at Muscoota this afternoon, and we can tell you that Ryder Roberts will be headed to state in the discus. And we also tell you the 4x100 team of Spetter, Eaton, Webb, and Dial will also be going to the state meet next week in Charleston. 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Keys to the game this afternoon, wind blowing in. Pitchers will be happy here at Eovaldi Field. Number two, focus. Can these guys remain focused, knowing postseason and next week, school, getting out, graduations, and everything else? And whatever else. So, the umpires have made their way up. And it's the Coke and Coke show. Dad and son. Tim and Xander Coke have made their way up to the umpire. They will umpire this afternoon's game. 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Yeah? I knew some listener would be interested in the umpires today, brought to you by Legions Bank. Legions knows that's where small businesses prosper and communities flourish. So the home plate umpire and the umpires are getting to the meeting, and we'll have a tribute to country. And we'll remind you that tomorrow on the Jack Russell Fish Company scoreboard update that we'll be here tomorrow for the regular season and home finale as the Rangers will host the Piana tomorrow afternoon at 4:30. Pre-game at 4:20. So the umpires are meeting here with the coaches. And hopefully this goes short and sweet. And here are the rules. And let's get ready to play here on this decently cool afternoon. Some have dressed for winter around here. Won't name names. But some are dressed as if it's going to snow. And if it does, we'll let you know. Cloudy. As it is here. And it's about 65 degrees. Wind blowing in at about 10 mile an hour as

0: to go to Mount Carmel. Looks like the umpire's meeting is over. And we will shake hands and see what's going on. And we will get ready. Tim and Zeri Koch are your umpires today. And we will step out for a tribute to catcher and we come back. First pitch next. 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And the Section 618 app.
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0: The tribute to country is over here on Rangers Radio, driven by Weeks in Benton, as we get ready to go here at Eovaldi Field. The Rangers and the Indians getting ready to go. Of course, our pregame show is brought to you by the Pate Funeral Home and Crematory. Here. Well, we get ready to go here. And this one will start a little bit later than normal. A couple minutes late on this cloudy day. As the Rangers and the Indians. So that's some postseason matchups that have happened over the years. And the Rangers take the field, and for the Rangers throwing this afternoon will be Hunter Irvin, at least to start. Benton, of course, at home tomorrow against Vienna. We'll have that one for you. And weather permitting, Friday, they're supposed to play at 5 o'clock at Carbondale against the Terriers. And then the Rangers will be off until next Thursday when they open up regional play at Mount Carmel against Mount Carmel at 4:30. But we get ready to go here at Bent Community Park. The Rangers and the Indians. Then the Ranger, of course, the Indians, a member of the BDC West. And they come in as a record of 12-10, and they finished 3-4 in the BDC West behind Gorville, Trico, and Vienna, with ZRC behind them in that position. Scoreboard updates today brought to you by the Jack Russell Fish Company. Any scoreboard updates we have for you, we'll get to there. And, of course, Trudy Wynn and Country Financial, another one of our fine sponsors here on Rangers Baseball and Q106. And the Section 618 app. All right. So Hunter Irvin will complete his warm-up tosses. And we will get ready to go here from Eovaldi Field. The Rangers and the Indians getting ready to go here on this cool, cloudy, overcast day. Wind blowing in from center field right into our faces here, sitting on the third base side of the field. So this one will start about 4:33, and we get underway. So the pitcher, Logan Eberhardt, will lead off, wearing number 24. Johnson City today, black trousers, black tops, red letters and numbers, trimmed in white, red collar, red pinstripes, vertically and on the sleeves for the Indians this afternoon, black helmets. Black JC logo trimmed in red and white. Hunter Irvin ready to go. The right hander wearing number 16. Toes the rubber on the mound. And we get ready to go with the first pitch. Outside ball one. First pitch happens today at 4:32. 2 minutes behind schedule of TV time. The 1-0 pitch on the way. Swung on. That'll be a base hit out in the right center field. Splits the gap. Schaefer over to his left to cut it off. And Eberhardt has opened up the game with a leadoff single in the right center field. And that'll bring in Wyatt Curley, the catcher.
5: Number 11, Wyatt Curley.
0: Lex Glasgow in the

0: Box at third for the Indians. As we get ready to go here in this one at Eovaldi Field. History lesson on Eovaldi Field coming up in a little while. Everhart takes the lead at first. Irvin out of the stretch for the first time today. That pitch is high, ball one. Around the horn for the Rangers, Owens, Schaefer, Crosland, left to right, third to first, Custer, Porter, McClanahan, Baumgart, and the battery of Skibo and Irvin. Next pitch on the way, swung on, lace to left field, should be right at, and it's caught. Owens got caught and had to make a last-second leap on the humpback liner deep to left, makes the catch, and there's one out.
1: Number seven, Logan Moore.
0: There's one out, and this will bring in Logan Moore, the third base. That ball was roped to left field by Curley, but Owens was able to get over to his left and jump and make the catch. One out. So Moore will step in. Everhart, modest lead at first, not going anywhere, and there's a fastball for a strike, 0-1. Owen won to camp, pitch to Moore. On the way outside, 1-1. One and one to count. Everhart at first, one out. On the leadoff single. As Moore will wait in the right-hand batter's box. The pitch on the way, dirted, curveball loads, 2-1. On deck for the Indians is Lights in the second baseman. Two-one count. I'm just now hoping I don't get kicked out now. 2-1. Irvin out of the stretch. Checks the runner. Comes home. Runner takes off that pitch. Foul back and out of play. Count goes 2-2. With one out. I just don't know if the runner's going from first yet or not. If they is, it's on a touch system at first. Let's see. 2-2 pitch on the way. Not going. That pitch grounded to third. Backing up with it, Custer. He'll have to go the long way across the diamond. Throws it high and wide, and the runner will go to third. Stolen base, and the runner from first will go all the way to second. The ball is under the fence. So an error leads to second and third, one out on the wide throw. And that'll bring in Marcus Light.
1: Marcus.
0: Kimmel Chaplin Pharmacy, sponsor of Rain Benton Broadcast, Benton Athletic Broadcast here on Q106. We thank them for their support this year. So the Indians have a little something-something going here in the top of the first as Lightson steps in. Hunter Irvin will go out of the stretch, infield back. Will concede the run for an out here in this case. First pitch on the way, swung on, popped up right field, curling toward the foul line. Carrying, moving, Crosland over will make the catch. It's a fair ball. Crosland throws it all the way in, and the runner is safe. So Everhart will score on a close throw. Crosland, raging to his left on the foul line, was able to right himself and get a good throw in just a half a step behind the runner. Everhart scoring. So a sack fly RBI for Marcus Lightson gives the Indians a 1-0 lead, and that'll bring in Landon Moore, the first baseman. Two outs and a runner at third. As Moore will step in on the second out of the inning. Next pitch on the way. Swung on, killed down the left field line. Foul. And Hunter Irvin needs to work himself down in the zone a little bit. Belt high and above. Fastballs are not fooling Johnson City in this first inning. 0-1 to count. One nothing Johnston City here in the first. Two outs, though, and a runner at third. The 0-1 pitch coming from Hunter Irvin. That's a curveball, and that had more off balance, and the count goes 0-2. A 0-2 the count. As Moore steps back in, Irvin has the sign, checks the runner at third and brings it home. Waist pitch high, 1-2. Johnston City will be in the Harrisburg Regional next week. They're playing Frankfort next Thursday at 4 o'clock. JC a 4 seed, Frankfort a 5. Hunter Irvin out of the stretch, checks the runners, brings it home. Curveball darted, swung on a miss. They'll have to throw to first. They'll yell inside. They throw the first is in time. And the first inning comes to an end, but not before the inning score run on one hit and an error. And they leave one on base. Top of the first done, Johnson City 1, Benton coming to bat. 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
0: 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Denny Zerwinski here. Johnson City gets one in the top of the first, so the bottom of the first comes, of course. It'll be Drake Porter, Nolan Schaefer, and Holden Skibo for the Rangers. Of course, the Rangerettes finished their season yesterday, losing in the regional quarterfinal to Carmine, finishing 8-19. We wish the seniors the best of luck, and all graduating seniors at all levels the best of luck in your future endeavors. Logan Eberhardt, a lefty, on the mound for the Indians, wearing number 24. So the Rangers will get to see a lefty, which in this day and age is pretty rare to see a lefty throw. And you can see Mr. Eberhardt has a little zip to his pitches as we get ready to go. Beautiful day for baseball. Everything greened up out here at the Benton Community Park. Everything going well here at the park. The Rangers will open regional play next Thursday, as we said. They will play next Thursday at 4:30. Fairfield, the 2 seed, will await the winner of Carmine ZRC next Monday at 4:30. That's playing game. That semi will be on next Wednesday. So Porter comes to the plate wearing number 1, sophomore shortstop, with Nolan Schaefer on deck. Interesting to see how the Ranger hitters attack the left-hander Eberhardt. Eberhardt out of the windup. The lefty will bring it home for his first pitch of the day, and it's a fastball right at the knees, 0-1. Wind blowing in at about 10, cloudy. That's been kind of the norm this week here in Southern Illinois. 0-1 pitch, one outside, 1-1. Benton's still in school this week. Others, like me, are out, and it's 1-1. Next pitch on the way. Fastball, fisted foul over the backstop, 1-2. Got in on the hands of Porter a little bit there, hit it off the handle just over the backstop. After Schaefer on deck comes Skibo, the catcher. A 1-2 pitch on the way. Fastball bullet by him, and Porter goes down swinging for the first out of the inning. Don't forget, stats brought to you by Drake's Jewelry, located on the square in Benton.
1: Number 5, Nolan Schaefer.
0: So Schaefer will step in. The senior recently graduated, like all the BCHS seniors, this past Saturday. So Schaefer comes to the plate from the right side, white batting gloves. Candy corn colored bat, the pitch. swung on, base hit right left center. Nolan Schaefer with a one-out single, just like Johnston City in the top half of the inning. The number two hitter for both sides getting a one-out single, and that'll bring in Holden Skibo, the first baseman. Post-game show this afternoon will be brought to you by Melissa Walden, Shelter Insurance Agent. So Skibo bats on the left side, fastball high and away, 1-0. Nobody wears shirtless today. It's too cold. 1-0 to count. Eberhard will check on Schaefer at first, and he didn't have enough of a lead. If he could go back in, he'd have fell on the base on his belt. Not much of a lead. Eberhard quickly works 1-0 into 1-1. Fastball tied up. Skibo on the inside corner. Everard's pretty crafty. Left-hander, you can tell, he kind of works quickly. And that's by, 2-1, low and away. That just missed. Everard, the one thing you notice already, he needs to pause. And there he paused there, and then he brings it home. Pitch swung on and missed. 2-2, and he can giddy up a little bit. Nothing on for the Rangers. 2-2 the count with one out. Nope, Schaefer's going. Got that figured out. Throw down the second safe. Schaefer with a steal of second base. And now he's there with one out, and it's a 3-2 count to Skibo. Schaefer had a pretty good read on Everhard. His long 6'5" strides help him get there quicker than most. 3-2 pitch, fastball. Foul back, straight back. Good swing by Skibo right on it. Out of play. Oh. 3-2 pitch on the way. That's ball four. Wow. Don't know where that one was, but Benton won't ask if Skibo walked, and that'll bring in Cruz Kester to third base. Courtesy runner will be Keaton McCollum in for Skibo at first. So Benton with a fine opportunity to answer back as Johnson City leads 1-0 here in the bottom of the first. As Custer will step in from the right side with the candy corn bat. Pitch on the way, low and in, 1-0. Kind of bat you'll find at Hobby Lobby already since their fall stuff is out. It's a 1-0 count. Everhart out of the stretch, in some trouble, brings it home, darted to the backstop. Schaefer will move to third, and McCollum will move to second on the wild pitch, and it's 2-0. Everhart's a little flustered here. All right now. He was working pretty quickly, but with the runners on, he has slowed his pace. Second and third one out, Johnston City will come in on the corners and will remain back in the middle, which is odd. Pitch on the way. Swung on, fisted foul right over the dugout. The count goes to 1-2. Or 2-1. 2-1 with one out. Field in great shape. 305 down the line. 335 to the alleys and 350 to center. The old hitter's ballpark, as we like to say. 2-1 pitch. Swung on and hit. Foul tipped into the mitt. 2-2. He went up the elevator on that fastball, and Custer won it after. He did. He tipped it, but right into the mitt. 2-2 the count. Pitch on the way. Swung on a miss. Strike three. Custer went chasing on that one. And there are two outs, and Hunter Irvin, the pitcher, will step in from the right side.
7: After the Rangers, the pitcher, number 16,
0: Trudy Wynn, Country Irvin. Financial, another one of our sponsors here on Rangers Radio. As Irvin will come in with two outs and two ducks on the pond. Pitch on the way. Outside, ball one. One and oh the count. Next pitch on the way from Eberhard. The lefty fires a fastball strike down the middle, 1-1. Eberhardt works quickly, which this announcer truly loves. 1-1 pitch, swung on a miss, 1-2. Irvin had a big cut at that one. We'll see what he does now with two strikes. One and two the count. Irvin does not choke up on the bat. 1-2 pitch, swung on a miss, strike three. And Irvin goes down swinging. That'll end the opportunity for the Rangers in the bottom of the first. They do not score on a hit and strand two at the end of one. Johnson City 1, Benton nothing. 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
0: Top of the second we go here at the Benton Community Park, Eovaldi Field. Denny Zawinski here on Rangers Radio, driven by Weeks in Benton. Rangers trail the Indians 1-0. We'll be back here tomorrow, Vienna and Benton in the regular season and home finale for the Rangers. The Eagles and Rangers tomorrow, pregame 4:20, first pitch 4:30. And then off to Mount Carmel next Thursday.
1: Number two, Noah.
0: Going to play a little golf and a little taco and whatever else we can get into before we get to the game on Thursday at Mount Carmel. Johnson City will have 6-7-8 coming up. Noah P. and Trentoni, Maddox Hill, and Caden Mays. First pitch on the way from Hunter Irvin after a decent first inning. Got error that caused a run. That pitch inside 1-0. No ABS out here. Nobody can check to see if it was a strike or not. No challenges. Straight baseball. 1-0 the count. The pitch swung on a miss. 1-1. This Johnson City team early and often really likes to swing the bat. They're not afraid to swing out of Williamson County. 1-1 the count. The pitch swung on a miss. 1-2. And Irvin will oblige by saying, go ahead and try to hit it. No tarps off. No students here today. Don't have to worry about that. 1-2 the count, the pitch. Outside and high, 2-2. Good waist pitch. With Maddox Hill on deck. Shorts, shirts, sweatshirts, blankets. All the above. That's a ground ball towards short. Porter in, charges, hurries his throw up, and good play by Baumgart at first. Not to scoop it out of the dirt and save the play and get the out. Porter had to come in and to his right, throwing across his body, threw a short hop over there, and Tater Baumgart scooped that out of there like no problem. There's one out. Maddox Hill will bat. Left-hand hitter, back black batting gloves. Waving the bat as Hunter Irvin brings the first pitch home. That's a strike, 1-1, 0-1. We have a scoreboard update here. Low, 1-1. In softball, Centralia beat East St. Louis 19-4. Of course, that is a regional semifinal in 3A that was going on this afternoon. That scoreboard update brought to you by the Jack Russell Fish Company. You can see their specials on their Facebook page. How that pitch goes outside, 1-1. So 1-1 pitch coming from Irvin. Swung on, popped up, over toward the third base dugout, and out of play. And the count goes to 2-2. So on deck for the Indians is Caden Mays, the right fielder. Hill is the shortstop. 2-2 pitch, swung on a miss, strike three, two outs in the inning as Hunter Irvin took a little something off of that pitch as changeup. And there are two outs and Cade Mays stepped up. And on deck for the innings, the number nine hitter, Hayden Burt. Wind subtly blowing through. No sun, no heat. That pitch, first pitch swinging, center field fly ball. Schaefer late to come in on it, but does make up the ground and make the catch. And the top of the second is in the book as Johnson City goes in order. Back for the bottom of the second, you're listening to Rangers Baseball on Q106 in the Section 618 app.
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0: 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Denny Zawinski in the Benton Community Park. Bottom of two as we head there. Johnson City leads Benton 1-0. Johnson City with an unearned run in the top of the first inning, the only tally of this game. So for the Rangers coming up, 6-7-8, Caden Owens, Wade Baumgart, and Lane Crosby. As we start here. And this bottom of the second, Owens from the right side. First pitch to him, fastball, center field fly ball. Burton coming in about four or five steps makes the catch with one hand, one out, one pitch. And that'll bring in Wade Baumgart, the first baseman.
7: Rangers will be first baseman, number 25.
0: Johnson City, 12-10 overall, and 3-4 in conference play in the BDC West behind Gorville, Trico, and Vienna. They were fourth, and ZRC was fifth. First pitch to Baumgart, strike on the inside corner, 0-1 with Crosland on deck. Everything is greened up nicely here in the park. The field is greened up. See, things are warming up here. When the humidity actually kicks in, things will really start going. 0-1 pitch, low, 1-1, just above the ankles. One pitch on the way. Fastball, same spot as the one before, called a strike this time, 1-2. That pitch fouled to the right side, over by the dugout, and it will get out of play. That count is 1-2. So Baumgart steps back in from the right side. Pitch on the way, high and away. The count goes 2-2. Three-two pitch swung on, fisted foul over the dugout. The count is... still remains 2-2. Ah, yes. Fun at the old ballpark. Spoons and shovels used today. Kicking that dust up one way or another. Baumgart back in against Eberhardt. The lefty brings it home to Baumgart. He fouls it off. Good at bat here by Baumgart. Getting some extra swings in. giving his teammates some extra pitches to look at. Nashville at Mount Vernon today in baseball. Another scoreboard update. We'll be checking that one out. That's a good game for both teams to play. 2-2 count. Pitch on the way. Curveball foul back over the first base dugout. We might be almost out of baseballs. Baumgart giving Eberhardt all he wants here in this second inning. Pitch on the way. Curveball missed. Strike three. Baumgart waved over the top of it. There are two outs, and Lane Crossland, the right fielder, will step in with Dalen to play in.
7: The Rangers right
0: the second baseman on deck.
7: 18, Lane Crossland.
0: Crossland steps in, got the bat with the color of a garden hose, lighter green. Eberhardt's first pitch to the senior, and that's a strike, 0-1. Crossland not happy with something, probably himself. Steps back in. The 0-1 pitch on the way by Eberhardt, line down the right field line, and that will be a fair ball. Crossland around first, and the ball rattles into the corner. Crossland will be held with a double, and it's a two-out hit for Lane Crossland. And the Rangers have another runner in scoring position with two outs here in the bottom of the second. As Dalen McClanahan will come in, and a good play by Mace, the right fielder.
7: McClanahan.
0: That ball hit and started darting toward the corner where the fences meet in right field. And Mays made a good play to hustle into that corner and get that ball back in the infield to hold Crossland to a double. It's usually a spot for a triple. So Eberhardt will bring it in. The pitch strike, 0-1. On deck, the leadoff hitter for the Rangers, Drake Porter. And McClanahan down in the count, 0-1. Eberhardt working quickly. The 0-1 pitch, strike two. On the outside corner. Pitch inside, just missed. McClanahan took it, and there's no way I could have. 1-2 to count. Pitch on the way, swung on, fisted down the right field line. Will it drop? It will, but it'll be in foul territory. The count remains 1-2. McClanahan was swinging and pushing that down that right field side, and it just went foul. So 1-2 to count. Pitch on the way from Eberhardt. Curveball swung on and missed. Strike three. And the second comes to an end for the Rangers. They get a hit, do not score, and strand one. After two, Johnson City 1, Benton nothing. 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
0: 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As we get ready to go on the top of the third, 9-1-2 for the Indians, Hayden Barton, Logan Eberhardt, and Wyatt Turley.
7: For the Indians, it will be center fielder.
0: There we go.
7: Number 23, Hayden Barton.
0: So Barton will stand in from the right side. as we go. Hunter Irvin back on the mound for his third inning of work. Plunk. Caden Barton right in the back. So a leadoff hit by pitch. And Logan Ebenhart will step back in. He singled, stolen base, and scored the game's only run in the top of the first. So Irvin plunks Burton right in the back. And Burton's not going to rub it, just like all baseball players will not. Out of the stretch, Irvin delivers a pitch inside, and a good job by Skibo to keep that in front of him. 1-0. Fun at the old ballpark. You cannot beat it. 1-0 the count. Throw to first. Irvin chases Burton back to the bag. Burton's got a pretty good read on it. Third base coach Lex Glasgow just said run the same sign again is what that meant. That's what that, yeah. And not going anywhere. Ground ball past Irvin up McClanahan. Tries to get the runner and throw to first, and they call safe.
10: Oh, that was out.
0: Oh, boy. The umpire flinched. The umpire flinched at second and said out and then safe. Changed his call. And now Tyler Leffler, head coach of the Rangers, have come out and talked to the home plate umpire. And the home plate umpire will now go talk to the base umpire. And the base umpire says, oh, so now they've switched the call, and now Lex Glasgow is going to say, hey, why did you change the call? The base umpire did flinch. He did signal out and safe, and so they're going to go with the first call. Well, now this is going to be a cluster here. And the base umpire is going to say, I did signal out, then I changed safe, and it happened, and the runner at second is declared out. So there's one out, and Eberhardt is going to reach now not on a single but on a fielder's choice of four. Let's see. So the runner at second is out, and Eberhardt now at first on a fielder's choice. And that'll bring in Wyatt Curley, who flied to center his first time. So fielder's choice, 4-3 on the out. And there's one out, and the runner at first now, and there's a strike. Count goes to 0-2. So the umpire had a spasm, went out, then safe, or safe, then out, whatever you want to call it, and they decided the runner at second was out. So runner at first. Pitch swung on, foul back it out of play. Count still 0-2. See what happens. A tap and a five. Never seen this before. Everybody's got a signaling system. The old days of doing signs are about old school. Pitch on the way, fouled out of play, and Eberhardt will have to come back. So now we'll see what's going on here. Eberhardt will get back to the bag, and the coach is now giving regular signs. Interesting. 0-2. Not that I'm trying to figure things out, but anyway. Eberhardt at first. We'll see if he's going again. Has to look like he's going. Got to lean like he's going. Does not go. Pitch swung on a miss. Strike three. Good curveball by Hunter Irvin to get the second out of the inning. And that'll bring in Logan Moore, who reached on an error his first time.
1: Four.
0: Interesting. So the right-handed Moore will step in. Runner first, two outs. Johnson City leads 1-0 here at Benton. Pitch on the way. That's a strike, 0-1. Might be something going on here. Eberhardt might be on the move here. He looks like he's got somewhere to go. And he's off. And the pitch is a ball. The throw to second in time by a mile. Good throw by Holden Skibo to cut down Logan Eberhardt, and the top of the third is over. Johnson City does not score. We head to the bottom of the third. Johnson City 1, Benton nothing. 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
0: Holden Skibo cuts down a runner at second base in the top of the third, and the Rangers still trail 1-0. 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Rangers in this bottom of the third, top of the order. Drake Porter, Nolan Schaefer, and Holden Skibo up in the top of the order as the Rangers will bat. We'll check the scoreboard update. 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In the regional semi in softball, Pinckneyville knocks off DuCoin 8-5. In high school baseball, Newton beat Tuscola 9-7 in 15 innings.
7: The Rangers shortstop.
0: And at the end of two in baseball, Modern Day leads Christar Rock 2-0. Scoreboard updates brought to you by Jack Russell Fish Company. Here comes Drake Porter up. Drake, the last time, struck out swinging. Scoring and stats later on and during the game brought to you by Drake's Jewelry, located on the square in Benton. But Porter squares the bunt, gets it right back to the pitcher. Runner down the line and throwing safe. And Porter's going to have to stay at first. The bunt signal for Porter, and he's there with nobody out. The bunt was to the third base line. And that's where Eberhardt should have been fielding to his line, but he had thrown and fell over a little bit. And then by the time he recovered, then the other problem was the second baseman was late to cover the bag at first. And by the time he got there, the throw was mine. But Porter had beat the throw to first anyway. He's at first with nobody out. And Schaefer pops that one up over by the fence, by the first base dugout, and out of play. 0-1. To count. Well, see what happens. Porter at first, nobody out. Schaefer back in. We'll see if Porter has a read on Eberhardt yet on his move. And Porter was leaning, and that ball gets down the first base line, and Porter's going to go to second. So an error on the third first baseman who couldn't catch that. So that's the first error of the day on the Indians, and now there's a runner at second in Porter and nobody out. And Schaefer will step in. No signs given. It'll be interesting to see how long Porter stays at second. Kind of the read he could get a good read on Eberhardt. That in the dirt, low and in, 1-1. We'll see what happens here. If Porter's got the green light to read Eberhardt, is he going to stay put? Schaefer out of the right-hand box, the 6'5 senior. And Eberhardt says, I need to talk to the catcher. This calls in the game brought to you by the Leffler Funeral Home. Go to lpfuneralhome.com to learn more. Now the signs are set. Usually an indicator, first, second, third sign, something along that line. And we'll see how the Indians play this with a runner in second and nobody out. And they lead 1-0 here in the bottom of the third. Everhart out of the stretch, checks the runner, brings it home to Schaefer, and that's a line drive off the glove of the third baseman. It was right at him. Porter will stop at third, and Moore had it hit the top of his glove. And if he had it, they had Porter frozen between second and third, and that ball went off the tip into left field for a hit in this game of inches. So now Skibo bats, and he walked his first time. So the Rangers are first and third, nobody out. How long will Schaefer stay at first? There he goes. Pitch outside corner, first strike. They'll throw through, and now they got Schaefer in a rundown. Now how long is this going to work? Porter is now caught between third and home. Porter's got to get home, and he's safe. Porter makes it home safe, and Schaefer rounding second and will stay there.
10: There you go. Okay.
0: Yeah. Porter thought he got it the first time, but everybody was telling him to go touch the base to be careful, and the Rangers had tied it up. Schaefer took off from first, got caught in the rundown, and then when Porter broke for home, they threw to third, and then they threw it home, and Porter ran through, and the ball clipped him and went to the backstop. And now the Rangers have tied it up at one, and Schaefer's at second with nobody out, and it's an 0-1 count to Holden Skibo. So a miscue by the Indians defense. That pitch skied left field. Back, Pantrone up, and he looks over, and it's off the bottom of the wall. Schaefer coming, and they're going to send him home. Schaefer's going to try to get here, and that throws way off wide to the backstop, and Skibo will go to third, and the Rangers lead 2-1 on an RBI double by Holden Skibo, and then the error gets him the third. So the Indians defensively this inning have fallen apart, and Lex Glasgow will walk out to the mound, and he's got to get his Indians calmed down defensively. Two errors in this inning already for the Indians, throwing the baseball around the diamond and on spot. And the Indians trail now 2-1. The Rangers have taken advantage of these miscues by the Johnston City defense. So meeting on the mound, the infield, the pitcher, catcher, and Lex Glasgow, the head coach. Pause in the game brought to you by the Leffler Funeral Home. This meeting's still ongoing. It's a long one. Trying to figure out life in general. This thing's still going on. Still going on. And now the home plate umpire says, supper time's coming. I need to walk out. So this pause in the action brought to you by Leffler Funeral Home, located on East Main and Benton, online at lpfuneralhome.com. The meeting of the minds is over with at the mound. And Cruz Custer will step in, and he struck out his first time. There's a runner at third, and nobody out. The Rangers have tallied two in the inning and lead 2-1. Custer with an opportunity to keep adding two things. Pitch, curveball, grounded down the third baseline. It'll be a foul ball. It will be a foul ball, hit off the plate, and then down the line. Lights are on. All the lights are on now at the park. They have not taken effect yet. That was a great swinging bunt by Custer. Too bad it went off the plate foot. At 5:15, it looks dark, as cloud cover is taking over here at the Benton Community Park. Pitch in the dirt. Nice stop by the catcher, Curley, to slide over and take care of business. Here at Eovaldi Field, the second location for the Eovaldi Field, as the park is located, they said that ball hit.
1: Now for the Rangers,
0: all right, we'll play along.
1: Hunter Irvin.
0: William Eovaldi is a Benton attorney. They named it after him. Here, did that research, got some help from Jim Muir letting me know this. And actually, the first Eovaldi Field was located where the Benton West City Walmart is, and it was moved here to the 70s. So this is the second reincarnation of Eovaldi Field. So Custer says he's good at first. He let everybody know. And now in will step Hunter Irvin, who struck out swinging his first time. First and third for the Rangers, nobody out. They've already tallied two. And they're looking for more. Pitch high and away on the fastball, 1-0. Bottom of the third, Rangers lead 2-1. But the Indians' defense has let them down, faltering. Pitch on the way, swung on a miss, 1-1. Rangers need to do a better job of laying off the fastball high in the zone. 1-1. Infield back for Johnson City in the middle anyway. They're looking to turn two. The 1-1 pitch, that's a strike on the outside corner, 1-2. Eberhardt would love a strikeout here. Corners are in, middle back. 1-2 pitch, high, 2-2. That was a waste pitch. 2-2 the count, and there goes a forced balk play. That's a balk, and they didn't call it. Now they got the runner, and they throw the second. Now the runner's breaking from home, and they're going to get McCollum out at home, and they're going to call the out. So it's going to be a 1-4-2 on the put out to get McCollum at home for the first out of the inning. And Custer is going to go into second base on the stolen base. The pitcher did not step off. They can't redo this. And if they redo replay this, this is when Johnson City is going to blow sky high. It was a balk, but the balk wasn't called. So you have to play on. You just have to play it as an out and a runner at second with one out. If they change this, the dugout may blow up. And they're saying no balk. I guarantee it's what they're saying. So the home plate umpire talking to Tyler Leffler on the third base line, and there's been an agreement. Well, at least I'll agree and walk away. Either way, it's an agreement. So we'll go in the book as a 1-4-2 putout as the pitcher stepped off and then threw to second, and then the second baseman threw it home to get McCollum trying to score. So there's one out and a runner at second. And a 2-2 count to Hunter Irvin. The pitch, one on a miss, strike three. So big change of events now. Is that the second out of the inning? And McClanahan.
1: Batting out the Rangers left field.
0: Watching things from the dugout. And now Eberhardt can try to get out of this inning as Caden Owens will bat. And he flew to center his first time. A lot of controversy here early on. Or at least it seems. First pitch on the way to Owens outside low, 1-0. Little this, little that out here. Big moments in the game out on the infield. 1-0 the count. The pitch, outside corner, 1-1. Eberhardt had a little wrinkle in that pitch. And Owens was wise to take that one. Pitch swung on a miss, and the count is 1-2. One and two the count. Owens from the right side. Pitch on the way. Swung on a miss, strike three. And the bottom of the third comes to an end, but not before the Rangers get two runs on three hits, and they strand one at the end of three. It is Benton 2, Johnson City 1. 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
0: Top of the fourth we go here on Rangers Radio, driven by Weeks and Benton. We have the Benton Rangers leading Johnson City 2-1. Here, all of the runs in this game are unearned. Benton has an error, and Johnson City has two. And all runs in this game unearned, but Benton has a lead by a score of 2-1. And the Indians start in the top of the fourth. Logan Moore will lead off. He reached on an error his first time. Hunter Irvin back to the mound for his fourth inning of work. Pitch on the way. Curveball fouled at the out at the play 0-1. And that got Skibo in a place that only time will heal. And that, well, there's some chit-chat going on here because you want to give the catcher a break. Those of us that know, and time will heal that that's about it. There is no medicinal doctor, nurse, anything that can cure that happened there to Holden Skibo, the life of a catcher. And the umpire did a good thing by running out to talk to the pitcher and fake like there was a conversation. And the batter took off to his coach at third to give Skibo time, and that's a good courtesy by all. 0-1 to count the pitch, swung on, laced foul over the first base dugout, 0-2. Everybody thinks it's funny till you get hit. Ask everybody. 0-2 the count. Pitch on the way, low, 1-2. Wind picks up a little bit out of the north, blowing in. A little bit cooler now since when we started, which was just not even an hour ago. A 1-2 pitch. Curveball swung on and missed, strike three. Good pitch by Hunter Irvin. Moore was way out in front on the old Bugs Bunny. 1-2-3 strikes her out swing. And that'll bring in Marcus Lightson, who drove in Johnson City's only with a sack fly RBI to right. He'll step in from the right side. Pitch on the way. That's a strike in the knees. 0-1. Well, somebody dropped something. So we came down. The 0-1 pitch from Hunter Irvin on the way. Outside low, 1-1. Johnson City will play next week in the Harrisburg Regional. They're a 4 seed. They'll play Frankfort, who's a 5, next Wednesday at 4 o'clock in Harrisburg. That pitch, 2 hopper over to third. Up with it is Custer. Throw to first, out. Close play, got the out, 5-3 on the put out, 2 outs in the inning. And that'll bring in Landon Moore, who struck out his first time. Kimball Chaplin Pharmacy, a sponsor of all Benton Athletic broadcast this season here on Q106. You'd like to see Irvin get a 1-2-3 inning, get out, get the bats back up, as Benton has some momentum from the last inning, scoring a couple to take the lead 2-1. As they play here in the fourth. Okay, pitch foul back over the right side. 0-1. So the third reincarnation, well, second reincarnation means third. So the third field of Eovaldi Field here. And Benton. Bounced around a few places, 0-1. Appreciate the textures. That pitch, curveball, swung on a miss, 0-2. Hunter Irvin pulled a string on that one. Looked like a yo-yo pulling back towards him. The count, 0-2. Hi to Bobby Blondie, listening in today. The 0-2 pitch on the way, curveball down the ground to the third. Up with it is Custer. He'll fire across the diamond, out. And the Indians go 1-2-3. We head to the bottom of the fourth. Benton 2, Johnson City 1. 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

0: Baumgart, Crosland, and McClanahan. Wade Baumgart today struck out swinging his first time. Benton today, white trousers, maroon vertical pinstripe, stars on the main stripe on the outside, middle of the leg, maroon belt, white tops, maroon vertical pinstripes. Baumgart swings and fouls it. Maroon numbers and letters, trimmed in black, maroon collar, and maroon sleeves with white striping. Today for the Ranger Rangers, with Baumgart behind the count to Eberhardt, 0-1. Eberhardt out of the windup, brings it home. Pitch, that's fisted, brought out in the short, and whoa, what a play. Shortstop Hill out there, dove out behind second near the outfield grass, and made the catch on a nice play by Hill. A shortstop, and there's one out. And Lane Crosland will step in. He's the right fielder. He doubled his first time. What a nice play out there at shortstop by Maddox Hill to dive to his left, almost to the grass, directly behind second to make that play. First pitch to Crosland, hit to the backstop, 0-1. Both teams playing out the regular season schedule. Benton at home tomorrow against Vienna. We'll be here for that one. Benton at Carbondale Friday at 5 o'clock, weather permitting, at the Super Block. 0-1 pitch, and Mr. Crosland is 2-for-2. It gets by the right fielder all the way to the wall. And Lane Crosland has two hits, and there are two doubles today for the senior, and he is at second with one out.
1: Batting for the Rangers, second baseman.
0: And that'll bring in Daylon McClanahan, who struck out his first time. So the Rangers with Crosland at second and one out. And the Rangers at the number 9 spot in the order, leading 2-1 here in the bottom of the fourth. First pitch on the way. McClanahan bunts down the third baseline. Up with it, Eberhardt, the pitcher, throws the first and got him. So Crosland goes to third. That'll go as a 1-3 sack bunt. And Carlson's at third with two outs.
1: Rangers back at the top of the order. Shortstop, number one, Rick Porter.
0: Not sure if that bunt was ordered or McClanahan did that on his own. As it is, Carlson's at third with two outs. So, Porter will step in. Porter digging around in the dirt. Looks like he's building an interstate somewhere in southern Illinois. Next pitch, first pitch to him, swung on a miss. Porter had dreams of putting one on the interstate with that swing, but he missed, 0-1. So the sophomore shortstop, who at this point in his high school career feels like he's played 12 years because he's played so much varsity stuff. Pitch on the way, that line in the left field, a base hit. And that will get to the wall, and Drake will round first, and that's where he'll stop, and Drake Porter has an RBI single, and the Rangers now lead 3-1.
1: Number 5, Nolan Schaefer.
0: So Drake Porter has a couple of hits today. Nolan Schaefer has a couple of hits. He's getting ready to step up. And also Lane Crosland has a couple of hits. So the Ranger bats have shown up in force here today. No action in the Johnson City bullpen. Schaefer has those two singles and a run scored. First pitch from Eberhardt. Swung on and fouled down the third baseline. Tyler Leffler had thoughts of catching that, and then he remembered in his old age he does not have a glove on. 0-1 to count. He thought about it, but discretion went over valor. 0-1 to count. And the pitch low, 1-1. I would suspect Porter won't be at first very much longer. 1-1 to count. A pitch, there he goes. Pitch in the dirt, Porter will get there easily. So Porter gets a stolen base. The count goes to 2-1. No, I do not know the lottery numbers. I just see things as far as runners on base. 2-1 to count. Schaefer has an opportunity to get Benton that extended their lead. Pitch on the way, swung on, that's going to be a base hit. That is going to drop in front of the left fielder and get down, and Porter was going all the way, and he will score. Nolan Schaefer with his third hit of the game, an RBI single, and the Rangers have scored twice in the fourth and now lead 4-1.
1: heading after the Rangers.
0: Not an idea who's angling for that Pace Funeral Home.

0: calling the crematory player of the game later on, too. As Holden Skibo will step in. He's got a walk, a double, and an RBI. He's like, hang on now. Don't pick yet. Let me do my thing. Stands in from the left side. Schaefer at first. And that ball grounded down to first base. Like, whoa, what a play at first. Good hands. Dugout chatter going on. 0-1 to count to Skibo. Nothing doing for Schaefer at first. He'll be staying put. 0-1 pitch in the dirt, 1-1. Now Schaefer's got to scramble back in. Schaefer had a great secondary at first. And he had to hustle his way back in. Now Lex Glasgow wants to know. He calls time, and he's wanting to ask home plate umpire for help. Well, that's not his call. You can ask for help. You can ask for a lot, but you can always be told no, and that's what's going to happen here. Yes. I thought he was safe. Can't ask home plate umpire. You can't go to replay at this level. So Skibo went down the third baseline to talk to Coach Leffler, which makes me feel old saying that, but anyway. But he did the games of the head coach, and he's now coaching. You've got to figure out how old you are in life. Pitch on the way, that's a strike at the knees, and the count goes to 1-2. I would say that Mr. Schaefer is going to be off and going on this pitch. There he goes. Pitch started, and then Schaefer will steal. So it's a 2-2 count with two outs. Skibo set up in a prime position with Cruz Custer on deck. Schaefer's everywhere, stealing bases, scoring runs, getting hits, dirty in the uniform. Pitch swung on a miss, and Skibo chased one up the elevator shaft for the third out of the inning, but not before the Rangers scored two runs on three hits, no errors, and they strand one after four. Benton 4, Johnson City 1. 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
0: We head to the top of the fifth here at Eovaldi Field, the third Eovaldi Field in Benton history, as the Rangers lead the Indians 4-1 here in high school baseball. Rangers Radio, driven by Weeks in Benton. So the Rangers right now have four runs on eight hits. They have one error, and they've stranded five. The Indians have one run on one hit, two errors, and one left on base. Got to catch the Bob Carpenter scorebook up. Hunter Irvin back on the mound for his fifth inning of work. And he has done a fantastic job. He gave up a hit to the very first batter of the game. And other than an error and a hit by pitch, he has not allowed no hits since the first hitter of the game. And knowing Pietrantoni is up, and he grounded it short his first time. The Rangers looking for their 12th win of the year this afternoon. Vienna tomorrow at home, and at Carbondale Friday if the weather holds out. Rain forecasted. First pitch on the way, fouled back right off the helmet of Skibo. So he'll walk out in front of the mound, tells the umpire I'm fine. That's a lot easier to take than what happened last inning. And he's just one of them days as a catcher. 0-1 to count, or a hockey goalie. 0-1. Pitch on the way. Swung on, grounded to third. They're going to test Custer again. He'll step and fire and get him. One out. As the sun pops out here in the fifth.
7: Batting now four.
0: And that'll bring up Maddox Hill, who struck out swinging his first time. Custer's been tested a few times down there, and he's been up to the challenge all but one play. First pitch on the way, Urban's dealing. That pitch just missed fastball the outside corner, 1-0. 1-0 to camp. Urban working in a hurry, which is always good to see. Pitch low, 2-0. None of this step out, get the code, step back in, do it again, get a code, stuff here, everybody plays. 2-0 the count. Pitch on the way, swung on, sky ball center field. Schaefer moves to his left about six steps, makes the catch, 2 outs. And Caden Mays will step in with one fly ball to right field.
7: Caden Mays.
0: So Benton up 4-1 here in the fifth. They will have 4, 5, and 6 coming up in the bottom of the fifth. Sun trying to come out here. Haven't seen it much this week. And it's only Wednesday, though. First pitch high, 1-0. Dugout for Johnson City, doing some clapping. The 1-0 count, the pitch, grounded back up the middle. Porter on three hops, steps and fires and throws, got him. And the fifth goes in order for the Johnson City Indians. After 4.5, Benton 4, Johnson City 1, you're listening to Rangers Baseball on Q106 and the Section 618 app.
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0: Bottom of the fifth, we go here at the Benton Community Park. Danny Zerwinski here on Rangers Radio. Reminder, scoring and stats will be brought to you by Drake's Jewelry in Benton, located on the square. The Rangers lead 4-1 here against the Johnson City Indians, and it'll be 4, 5, and 6 at Cruz Custer, Hunter Irvin, and Caden Owens here in this fifth. Custer today, strikeout and a hit by a pitch. Played a solid third base so far in this game. Cruz will come to the plate, and Logan Eberhardt will be back for his fifth inning of work.
9: Number 22, Cruz Custer.
0: Benton had their Carmike game Monday, rained out. Won't be made up last week of the regular season. So Custer steps in. Pitch started 1-0. Third base dugout now, a little noisy from the Rangers. Not Mitch Giacchini with the Knicks winning last night. 1-0. Swung on, fly ball right field, cutting towards the right field line, over to his right, Mays. Makes the catch for the first out. Hunter Irvin will step in, and he has struck out twice swinging.
9: Number 16, Hunter Irvin.
0: So he is trying to stay away from the hat trick, three strikeouts. Now he steps in against Logan Eberhardt. Pitch on the way. Low, 1-0. Hoodies, sweatshirts, totes, blankets. Seeing a little everything here today. Pitch, foul back. 1-1. Hunter, his job right now gets six more outs. Who cares if he gets hit? The way he's pitching six more outs would be great. Pitch swung on, foul back. 1-2. Good swing there by Hunter. No action in the Benton bullpen as of right now. Hunter Irvin has his game under control through five. 1-2 pitch on the way. Swung on, foul back. 1-2. Steps back in. These two starting pitchers, they work quickly. And that's refreshing to see in this day and age. Pitch swung on a miss, strike three. Second out of the inning, and that'll bring in Caden Owens, who has flied out and struck out today.
10: The Rangers left fielder number two, Caden Owens.
0: Oh, got some fan comments to my right. I don't know. Very, very negative. Oh, first pitch into Owens, 1-0. Supper may be confiscated at this point. I don't know. 1-0 to count to Owens with Baumgart on deck. Pitch swung on a miss, 1-1. Owens had a good swing at that one. Came up, nice bunt, and he fouled it back, 1-2. Third baseman was back there by left field. Baumgart sprints to that ball behind the button by the backstop. And it counts 1-2. When the flag is moving around the left center, but we're not feeling it here on this third base line. The 1-2 pitch darted, 2-2. Cater has to sprint back there again. Cater loved having him running back and forth. He heard me. I know he did. 2-2 pitch, foul back. Hey, there's another one. He didn't have to go as far for that one to count 2-2. All he needs one more. Maybe two more foul balls would be good. It's 2-2 the count. Everhart brings it home. The pitch, curveball, strike three. And the bottom of the fifth goes in order for the Rangers. We head to the sixth. Benton 4, Johnson City 1. 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
0: Top of the sixth we go here at Benton Community Park. The Rangers lead 4-1 over Johnson City. Danny Zawinski here on Rangers Radio, driven by Weeks in Benton. Also, don't forget about Trudy Wynn, Country Financial Agent. Been a good fine sponsor of Benton Broadcast here on Q106 all year. Johnson City will have 9-1-2 up in this top of the sixth. Hayden Burton, Everhart, and Curley up for the Rangers, for the Indians, I should say. First pitch on the way from Hunter Irvin, fouled to the backstop, 0-1. Mr. Irvin has a one-hitter going. So we'll see how this goes. He got hit by a pitch in his first at-bat. Does not have an official at-bat. That pitch right down the middle, 0-2. Mr. Irvin is dealing today right now with 9-1-2 up here in the sixth. JC got one in the first. Benton got two tallies in the third and fourth. It's 4-1 Benton. 1-2 pitch, curveball hit. Burton again. So for the second time in this game, Burton was hit by a pitch. He's at first with nobody out. Logan Everhart, the pitcher, is up. Single scored and reached on a fielder's choice.
10: Number 24, Logan Everhart.
0: As soon as I say dealing, he hits Burton for the second time. So runner at first and nobody out for the Indians. Pitch, shallow throw. Oh, throw the first. And boy, Burton was leaning down there. They're running the same signs or running something same, whatever, as signaled by Coach Glasgow at first. Irvin out of the stretch, checks the runner, takes his time, and the righty will fire. Foul to the backstop, count 0-2. Nothing doing for Johnson City here. Runners shouldn't be going anywhere. Pitch on the way, fouled back. Off the backstop, clanks around the hockey boards and ends up over by the first base dugout. We'll do it again at 0-2. Didn't see it. So Everhart back in, trying to get his team back within striking range. No throw to first, and they check on Burton, who dives back in. Minton suspects something. Not sure Burton's going anywhere. He seems to have a decent lead. Very faunchy out there. Not going anywhere. Pitch, fisted foul over the third base dugout. And the count remains 0-2. Burton not going anywhere as Everhart will step back in with an 0-2 count. Pitch swung on, popped up over by the third base dugout, out of play. Another thing as a base runner, if you're over taking the lead at first, don't put your elbows on your knees because that's a dead sign you're not going anywhere. And he still isn't. 0-2. Irvin out of the stretch. Pitch inside tight, 1-2. Hmm. 1-2 the count. Irvin out of the stretch. Brings it home. Curveball fouled to the first base dugout. We'll do it again. Still 1-2. Big matchup here between Everhart and Irvin, the starting pitcher. 1-2 pitch outside, 2-2, just missed. Hey, the runner will stay put at first. Irvin will worry about the batter. 2-2 pitch, swung on, that's fouled back over the third base dugout, out of play. We'll do it again. We're out of baseball. Oh, we found one. We can still play. Here in the top of the sixth, Benton leading 4-1. Lights are on. Sun is starting to come out. We have a battle here. And Irvin gets a ground ball. Ground ball double play would be precious. Pitch, fly out center field. Schaefer coming in, has it, one out. Schaefer makes the catch. There's one out, and that'll bring in Wyatt Curley, who has flied out and struck out. He's up two times at bat today.
10: Catcher, number 11, Wyatt Curley.
0: That was probably the toughest out for Irvin here in these last two innings. As Curley will step in, Logan Moore on deck. Irvin out of the stretch, calm, high for the fastball, 1-0. I don't think anybody's bunting here. Pitch fouled back to the backstop. Count one and one. One of those baseballs has got to have a cut in it off that chain link fence. If you're a pitcher, you can use that to your advantage. Not suggesting cheating, but hey, it is what it is. Pitch low and in, just missed. And a count two and one. Top of the order for the Indians. This is the number two hitter, Curley. Pitch, swung on a miss. Good fastball by Hunter Irvin, right above the hands, just above letter high. And the count evens up at two apiece. With one out and a runner at first. Pitch on the way. Swung on, and that's fouled past the light poles. Well to the east of this field. Count goes two and two with one out. Johnson City has a tying run on deck. As Benton leads here 4-1 in the sixth. Irvin got to the stretch once again. Pitch on the way is outside 3-2. Now we might see Burton run from first. Nope, won't be running. Won't be running. Concentrate on the hitter. Irvin has the sign he wants from Skibo. Pitch on the way, ground ball towards third, in the left field for a base hit. Custer just out of his reach, and Johnson City has their first hit of the game since the first inning. And it's a single, the second of the day, and it's first and second and one out.
7: Four.
0: And the Rangers are in their first peck of trouble here. So we'll have a visit to the mound. 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And let's find out a scoreboard update brought to you by the Jack Russell Fish Company. See if we got any scores we can give you. At the end of two in high school softball, Marion 4, Carbondale 1. High school softball 2A, Pinckneyville beat Hamilton County 8-5. Harrisburg beat Hardin County 11-0 in baseball today. Modern Day leads Christ Our Rock in baseball 7-2 at the bottom of four, top of five in Flora. Breeze Central leads Nashville 5-1. And that's about all we see. Scoreboard updates brought to you by the Jack Russell Fish Company. We'll keep fishing. Here in this, another softball final. Redbud beat Westland 4-0. Breeze Central leads Nashville 5-1 in the sixth in softball. So we're ready to go. The meeting of the minds are over with, and Logan Moore steps in, reached on there, and struck out. Johnson City has first and second and one out. Love to see him roll over a ground ball double play and get out of this sixth inning. Pitch on the way. Foul to the backstop, 0-1. On deck for the Indians, Marcus Lightfoot. 0-1 to count to Moore. Irvin in his first bit of trouble since probably the first inning. He has cruised through the middle four innings. The 0-1 pitch on the way is a curveball low and in the dirt. The count evens up at 1-1. So 1-1 to count. Irvin battling here in this sixth. One pitch at a time. The 1-1 curveball swung on a miss, 1-2. Moore took a big hack at that one. Came up empty, and it's 1-2. Good swing, but just came out empty, and now the count in favor of Hunter Irvin. Irvin has the sign he wants, and it will bring it home. Ground ball to third. Custer with it will step on the bag. That'll be enough. So the fielder's choice as Custer steps on the bag for the second out of the inning. So it's five unassisted on the fielder's choice. And there are two outs, and Marcus Lightson stepped in. He has a sack fly RBI and a ground out. Big out there for the Rangers, who will have 7, 8, 9 coming up in the bottom of the sixth. And Lightson's the number four hitter for the Indians. The first and second. Pitch in the dirt. Check swing. Did he swing? Are they going to ask? Nope. They can't ask. Did he swing? Oh, they say he swung. 0-1. And the Rangers will gladly take that gift. 0-1. Oh and one to count. Hunter Irvin out of the stretch with first and second and two outs. Brings it home. Oh, wow. That pitch just missed 1-1.
10: Batting down.
0: Good pitch. Good pitch there by Irvin. Just missed somewhere, and it's 1-1. So Irvin wanted that one. And time called. Lightson said, you've taken long enough. It's a curveball, and that's a strike in there, and the count goes to 1-2. Next pitch. Fastball low and away, count 1-2. Man, that pitch, the count now 2-2, I should say. That pitch just missed. I mean, it was right there. Next pitch on the way, 2-2 count. Irvin fires just outside count full. So the runners on the pitch will take off from first and second and be in motion. And that, of course, is the danger here in this case. You got to understand they're going to be gone. And Irvin will step off just to make sure those runners aren't taking off before they're supposed to. 3-2 to count, two outs. First and second here for the Indians, who trail Benton 4-1. And a 3-2 pitch from Hunter Irvin. Curveball. Oh, Justin, strike three called. A late strike call, and the Rangers will gladly take it. And a sixth inning comes to an end. Johnson City does not score on a hit. No errors, and they strand two at the end of 5.5. Benton 4, Johnson City 1. 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
0: Denny's Whiskey here on Rangers Radio, driven by Weeks in Benton. Scoreboard update, softball brought to you by the Jack Russell Fish Company. Trico 4, Woodlawn 2 in high school softball. Here, we're in the bottom of the sixth. The Rangers lead Johnson City 4-1. It'll be 7-8-9 for the Rangers. Baumgart Crosland and McClanahan here for the Rangers in this bottom of the sixth. They have held Johnson City to one run on two hits this afternoon so far in six innings, and Hunter Urban has done a great job and will get the chance to come out and close out the seventh. So Logan Eberhardt will throw his final pitch. He'll throw the second, and we'll get ready for this bottom of the sixth inning.
15: Off the bottom of the sixth for the Rangers. First base.
0: Bumgard today is struck out and lined out today in this one as we're an hour and a half into this game. So Bumgard will step in from the right side with the candy corn-colored bat. And Eberhardt will begin his sixth inning. Johnson City in the seventh will have 5-6-7 as Bumgard taps one foul to the first base dugout, 0-1. Eberhardt works quickly as he's done the entire day, throws a fastball in the dirt in front of the plate, 1-1. Hitting today with four runs on eight hits. They have stranded five. On one pitch, flail and a miss by Bumgard on the off-speed curve of the curveball, 1-2. Way out in front of that one. 1-2 the count. Fastball low, 2-2. Lane Crosland on deck. He's had two doubles today and a run scored. He's been busy. 2-2 pitch. That is fouled over the first base dugout and off the concrete, and off it goes. Count still 2-2. Yesterday at the softball game, several vehicles took poundings on foul balls. 2-2. That's surrounded on a two-hopper to third. The third baseman bobbles it, and they've still got a shot and out. Good job by the third baseman to remain composed. Knock that ball down and able to get Bumgard at first, and there's one out. And it's Lane Crosland up. And Lane today, as I said, two doubles and a run score. One out here in the sixth. First pitch on the way, and also fouled. Pass first base side, out of play, 0-1. Lights on, lots of activity at all the fields here at the Benton Community Park. Field 5, the only one right now not being used. And Crosland now hits one down the right field line. The fans, hello fans. Heads up over there by the Candy Pagoda. Speaking of the Pagoda, the Indy 500 this weekend. That's always a Memorial Day weekend tradition. As is the race in Monaco and Charlotte. Crosland swung and missed that fastball. Strikes out for the first time today. And Dalen McClanahan up with a strikeout and a sack bunt.
15: McClanahan.
0: There's two outs here, and the Rangers lead 4-1. Eberhardt wheels and deals. Fastball in the outside corner, 0-1. Next pitch. That's fouled over the first base dugout. Kids running everywhere to get that one. Nobody gets paid for it. Now we're out of baseballs. Can't play if you don't have baseballs. Got to go home. Hockey's on tonight. Speed it up. Find a baseball or let's go home. 0-2 the count. Ranger recap brought to you by State Bank of Whittington. McClanahan takes one in the dirt low. One should be 1-2. Next pitch coming. That's a fastball in the inside corner, taken to strike three. And the Rangers go in order to six.
15: Right, we go to the seventh
0: inning coming up. Benton four, Johnson City one. 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
0: Top of the seventh we go here at Eovaldi Field in the Benton Community Park. The Rangers lead Johnson City 4-1. The Indians in their last at-bat will have 5, 6, and 7. Moore, Pietrantoni, and Maddox Hill up in this last chance 7. Hunter Irvin right now working on a two-hitter. An idea. He's probably going to be in the running for the paid funeral home player of the game. Could be wrong, but since I'm the only one voting, I could be right. So Landon Moore will step in, a strikeout and a ground out. From the right side, Hunter Irvin has done well today, and we're looking for more. The pitch, line to third, caught by Custer. One pitch, one out. Here in the seventh. And Pietrantoni will step in. He has two ground outs today. One out. That ball was smoked. But Custer was standing right there to make the play with the cow leather. First pitch on the way from Hunter Irvin. Foul back, 0-1. Both teams swinging early and often. Both pitchers working quickly. This announcer loves both aspects. Irvin peering out over the top of the glove out of the windup. The pitch swung on a miss, 0-2 as he and Trentoni went chasing. Came up empty. Now he's got decisions to make. Irvin's got him right where he wants him. Curveball low and away, 1-2. Good pitch. Or Irvin is locked and loaded. Working on a two-hit shutout, one run. Uh-oh. Half fly ball to left field. Owens back, and that will stay in the ballpark. Owens makes the catch. Off the bat looked good. Off the bat sounded great. And looked perfect in the glove of Owens and left. And now the shortstop, Maddox Hill, will step in. And he is the last hope of the Johnson City Indians here on this Wednesday. Is it Wednesday? Yeah, Wednesday afternoon. Yes. School got out, and I lost all sense of days. First pitch popped up over the third base dugout out of play. Unless you got a go-go gadget arm, you can't get that one. 0-1. And Hunter Irvin right now is working on a gem. And I mean an absolute gem right now. And that pitch popped out of play, and we're down to the final strike for the Johnson City Indians. The Rangers are looking for their 12th win of the year. We'll have an opportunity to get another one tomorrow. Pitch, strike three called, and this one is over, and the Benton Rangers have knocked off the Johnson City Indians 4-1. Post game next. 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
0: Post-game show today brought to you by Melissa Walden, Shelter Insurance Agent, and our stats, scoring and stats brought to you by Drake's Jewelry. And your scoring and stats in this one, Johnson City, one run, two hits, two errors, three left on base. Benton, four runs, eight hits, one error, five left on base. Hunter Irvin gets the complete game victory. And losing pitchers Logan Eberhardt in a game time of 1 hour and 40 minutes as the Rangers knock off the Johnson City Indians 4-1 here at home. Those scoring and stats brought to you by Drake's Jewelry. And we have one last thing to do here on the Melissa Walden Shelter Insurance postgame show. Take a final break and come back. We'll give you our players of the game. 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
0: 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Our players of the game are going to be, first off, Nolan Schaefer, who had was three for three today, scored a run, and also drove in a run. And our other player of the game is going to be Hunter Irvin, who threw a two-hit complete game here today to get the win on the mound, a complete game two-hitter for Hunter Irvin as the Rangers knock off Johnson City. So our players of the game, as always, brought to you by the Pate Funeral Home and Crematory, located on South Main in Benton. 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So, we will be back here tomorrow afternoon. First pitch at 4, or actually pregame at 4:20. First pitch at 4:30. The regular and home season finale for the Benton Rangers as they take on the Vienna Eagles tomorrow. We'll be back here for that one, and we'll be ready to go here on Q106 and the Section 618 app for that one as well. So with that said, for everybody back in the studios at Q106, I'm Denny Zerwinski, and thank you for listening. Our final score this afternoon, Benton Rangers 4, Johnston City 1. Thank you for listening, and good night, everybody.
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8: Here's a look at your first warning weather on Q106. Mainly cloudy skies expected tonight with lows around 55. Northeasterly winds 5 to 10 miles per hour. Cloudy skies with a few peaks of sun again tomorrow. Daytime highs approaching 73. Cloudy skies expected tomorrow night. Rain showers likely. Lows dip down to about 60. From the Withers Weather Center, I'm meteorologist Paul Trombley on Southern Illinois' Classic Hits, Q106. Right now, it's 64 degrees.